See those flags up into the sky. Put your flags up. 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From Belgium to the world. One love.

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So I'd like each and every one of y'all to put up your lighters, cameras, iPhones. I want to see stars from the front to the back. Let's show some love to Like Mike. 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I love you, brother.

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I want you to take your flags out if you have a flag with you. 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Let me see those flags up. Raise them up.